and a song called Fiesta. You might wonder how it was called, but I can inform you, it's called Fiesta.

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0: Welcome back to, yeah, that's a pepper thing. First up, we've got Harrison wrapping his Dr. Pepper in a tiny quilt so it feels at home. Oh, how tender. That's a pepper thing! And over to Becca, who's whispering affirmations to her can.
1: You're sweet. You're unique. You're the best thing I ever poured over ice.
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But there are several other very important differences between human beings and animals that you should know about.

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I wanna say she make me feel alright. Comes walking down my street. Watch you come to my house. You knock upon my door.

Yeah, and here we go with the P90 Hour Pirate Radio Show. The show that gives you great hits from the rock and roll 50s, the swinging 60s, and the sensational 70s. And besides the good music, we have fun, we have excitement, and we have a little bit of humour. Why not? That's what I say. Anyway, I've got to tell you about the wife. But before I do that, I'm going to tell you about the record we just played. Well, it was Graham Bonney called Supergirl. Big hit in 1966. Got to number 19 in the UK and number 1 on the German charts. And it was played quite a lot on the pirate radio ships. Now I'll tell you about the wife. My wife said, I never buy her anything spontaneous. So I went out and I bought her a fridge. I tell you what, she was pretty cold about it.

And you're listening to the Pete Nightingale Pirate Radio Show with great music like that one from Desmond Decker. It was called Israelites, released in 1969 on the Pyramid Record label. That's right, Pete, to that number one spot in the UK singles charts. It also reached number 9 in the US on the Billboard Hot 100, number 8 in Belgium, number 7 in Ireland, number 6 in Switzerland, number 2 in Austria and Sweden, and number 1 in Germany and the Netherlands. More music to come.

0: What we're gonna do right here is go back, way back, back into time.
1: And keeping to the year 1969 came this one from Hermits.

0: Well, 1969, that was My Sentimental Friend from Herman and His Hermits. Got to number two in the UK. It was also a hit in Ireland, Australia and New Zealand. Now, I want to ask you, do you know what donkeys have for lunch when they're working on the beach? You don't know? Well, I'll tell you, it's about half hour.
1: Flashback 45 from the 70s.
0: And do you remember this one from 75?

0: Well, there we are. He was happy to be on an island in the sun. That was Demis Roussos. Back in 1975, that got to number 5 in the UK. Now, I want to say hello to some people. I want to say hello to Bernard. That's Bernard Williams in Columbus, Ohio. Gerald Del Noort in the Netherlands. And David Van Gait in Belgium. Hello to you and hello to everyone else listening on the programme.
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1: 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Pete Nightingale, the DJ you grew up with, is always playing your favorite all-time hits.
0: And talking about great hits on the program, we're coming up to the double play. That's where we play the Beatles. We also play another record as a double play with Louis Cordet. So I hope you're going to enjoy those two, but I'm going to enjoy a nice cup of tea.
3: I'm drinking tea. Good enough for me, then it's good enough for you.
0: That's enough of that. I'm dying for a cup of tea. Go on, put the kettle on.

0: That was our double play, The Beatles from 1967 for the Magical Mystery Tour film. It got to number one in the UK and I and the Walrus. The second one was Louise Cordette in 1962. Got to number 13, didn't get any higher, unfortunately. That's why it stayed at number 13, unlucky for her. And that was I'm Just a Baby.
1: Oh no, smile.
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0: And do you remember dancing to that one? A great disco sound of the Tramps, Disco Inferno, 1977, got to number 16 in the UK, international hit in three other countries.
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0: And I thought we'd take it right back to the 50s. We got Little Richard back in 1957, talking all about Lucille. And it's got to number 10 in the UK. Take it away, Richard.

0: Exactly 20 years earlier than the Tramps, that was Little Richard, that was called Lucille, and as I said, he got to number 10. I want to say hello to some more people listening. I want to say hello, David, that's David Joseph in London. I got Kelly Stewart in Frankfurt, Germany, and I've also got Colin, that's Colin Peters in London. Hello to anyone else listening to the programme. Now I got something very serious to tell you, an amusing fact, and I don't know if you know it, but if you don't, you're going to learn. Did you know there are taste receptors in your lungs? Yes, in your lungs. The same receptors that help your tongue taste bitterness are also found in your lungs, where they help to detect harmful substances and trigger protective responses. How about that? Oh, you learned on the Pete Nightingale Pirate Radio Show. You learn about good music, good fun, and something serious. Couldn't get any better, could it? Welcome to the show.
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1: Latest news just come in. The police in Somerset have reported that a man has been arrested after falling into a combined harvester whilst trying to steal it. He is due to be bailed tomorrow.
0: That was the latest radio news bulletin newsflash.

0: Don't forget to take your mobile device, your portable radio, take it anywhere you go. 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Thanks for ringing the show. Can you tell me, have you been doing anything interesting lately?
1: I wrote some new hymns for the congregation to sing at my local church, and the vicar says everybody loves them.
0: That's brilliant. I bet you're really proud of yourself.
1: They can't stop singing my praises.

0: Remember, we only play all the greatest oldies here on the Pete Nightingale Pirate Radio Show, coming to you from the rock and roll 50s, the swinging 60s, and the sensational 70s and the 60s there in 1968. What's the Cymbals? 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
1: Do you want to sing?
2: Yeah, I do. Then why don't we sing along to this one?

Well, of course you knew the song. Maybe you didn't know who was singing that. Well, I can tell you it was the England Sisters back in 1960. And it didn't get very well in the charts, but I thought it was quite a good version. It got to number 33 in the top 50 of the UK singles charts. Time to say hello to some more people now. They're coming in. I've got Jan Brandenburg. Sorry about that. Westfield, the Netherlands. Marcel Fischer from Germany. And Alan. That's Alan Attrill from Birmingham. Hello to you all. Well, the music goes on with the animals. Well, I'm on a high today. Don't bring me down.

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5: 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Spinning faster, platters that matter. We're gonna get real con. Ladies, get your lipstick on. If you're a brunette, redhead, or blonde, we got the hits from dusk till dawn. And all you greasers and all you jocks, pull up your Argyle socks. We got the music that rocks. Don't forget, tip your car hops. We got guitars and cars coming your way. Don't worry about tomorrow today. Rock and roll is here to stay.

0: past. Well, back in 1959, when that record was released, every teenager was looking in the mirror and singing to that record. Dion and the Belmonts, that was called Teenager in Love, got to number 28 in the UK, international hit in another two countries. And a couple of years ago, I started a business making blenders, but it wasn't long before it went into liquidation.
1: This is the Emperor Roscoe.
2: Stay tuned.
0: And he's staying tuned. I hope you're staying tuned to our romance feature. That's where I play a nice romantic record for you to get romantic with. It might be that you just remember the song, which I hope you do. It's from 1971. I'm not going to waste any more time. We're going to have some romance.

It's now time to get your partner. Sit yourselves down and immerse in that language of love by looking in each other's eyes and saying, I love you, and I will love you forevermore. Then kiss and hold each other and continue to do so during this next record.

0: Well, it wasn't impossible to play that romantic record, was it? Perry Como, 1971. It's Impossible got to number four in the UK.
1: Well, you're hearing things. Well, you're hearing things.
0: And of course, on the Beat 90 Girl Pirate Radio Show, we're now going to play our twin spin. That's why I played two records back to back from the same year. The year is 1965. Yes, this week it's 1965. So I want you to cast your minds back. If you were surrounded in 1965, you're a bit younger than that. You might have heard the records from 1965. So I hope you're going to enjoy them. So let's see what we got.
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Unfortunately, time has beaten us and we're coming up to the end of the programme. Hope you've enjoyed yourselves this week. Hope to have your company next week. Same time, same place, same station. Until next week, I'm going to wish you all the best and say goodbye.

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1: 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Have you noticed?
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1: Don't take a vote on it.

0: That's right. Rick Springfield live in concert with special guests Stranger and South of Eden. I've done everything. All live on the Surfside stage. Don't talk to strangers. It all goes down July 26th at the Union County Fairgrounds. An unforgettable night of live music. 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
1: I put on a lot of weight, so I rang up Weight Watchers. I said, it's an emergency. Can you send somebody round? And they said, yes, we can. We got loads of them. I was actually thrown out of Weight Watchers for making sarcastic comments at the weekly weigh-in. As you can imagine, I accepted the decision with huge grace because they threw her out as well.

put on a lot of weight, so I rang up Weight Watchers. I said, it's an emergency, can you send somebody round? And they said, yes, we can, we got loads of them. I was actually thrown out of Weight Watchers for making sarcastic comments at the weekly weigh-in. As you can imagine, I accepted the decision with huge grace, because they threw her out as well.

I put on a lot of weight, so I rang up Weight Watchers. I said, it's an emergency, can you send somebody round? And they said, yes, we can, we got loads of them. I was actually thrown out of Weight Watchers for making sarcastic comments at the weekly weigh-in. As you can imagine, I accepted the decision with huge grace, because they threw her out as well.

0: We heard the Buggles and Video Killed the Radio Star. Oh, no, it didn't. We're still here, still fighting. And we followed that with Bread and a song about the Guitar Man.
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0: Today in 1969, David Bowie recorded Space Oddity at Trident Studios in London. The track went on to become a UK number one when re-released in 1975. Written about the launch of Major Tom, a fictional astronaut, Bowie would later revisit his Major Tom character in the songs Ashes to Ashes, Hello Space Boy, and Black Star. Well, as something a little different, this is the live version of Space Oddity that David Bowie recorded at the BBC.

David Bowie live at the BBC and Space Oddity. Thanks very much for keeping me company. Hope you can join me same time next week for another look back at music from the 1970s. And I'll leave you as usual with the highest chart entry from this week, this time round in 1972, when Don McLean was at number one with Vincent, Slade at number two with Take Me Back Home, and Michael Jackson at number three with Rockin' Robin. The highest new entry came in at number 36. It was The Who, and a song called Join Together.

0: We heard the Buggles and Video Killed the Radio Star. Oh, no, it didn't. We're still here, still fighting. And we followed that with Bread and a song about the guitar man.
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0: Today in 1969, David Bowie recorded Space Oddity at Trident Studios in London. The track went on to become a UK number one when re-released in 1975. Written about the launch of Major Tom, a fictional astronaut, Bowie would later revisit his Major Tom character in the songs Ashes to Ashes, Hello Space Boy, and Black Star. Well, as something a little different, this is the live version of Space Oddity that David Bowie recorded at the BBC.

0: We heard the Buggles and Video Killed the Radio Star. Oh, no, it didn't. We're still here, still fighting. And we followed that with Bread and a song about the Guitar Man.
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0: Today in 1969, David Bowie recorded Space Oddity at Trident Studios in London. The track went on to become a UK number one when re-released in 1975. Written about the launch of Major Tom, a fictional astronaut, Bowie would later revisit his Major Tom character in the songs Ashes to Ashes, Hello Space Boy, and Black Star. Well, as something a little different, this is the live version of Space Oddity that David Bowie recorded at the BBC.

David Bowie live at the BBC and Space Oddity. Thanks very much for keeping me company. Hope you can join me same time next week for another look back at music from the 1970s. And I'll leave you as usual with the highest chart entry from this week, this time round in 1972, when Don McLean was at number one with Vincent, Slade at number two with Take Me Back Home, and Michael Jackson at number three with Rockin' Robin. The highest new entry came in at number 36. It was The Who, and a song called Join Together.